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0: She doesn't buy groceries because she's so busy starring in a fabulous TV show and reading fancy books
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0: Oprah got skinny. Well, thank God, not too skinny. But now Oprah only eats sensible food.
1: No junk in the trunk.
0: But wouldn't you just love it if she called her local pizza parlor, said, "Boys, this is Oprah. 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I'm in."